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1: You're on Mario and Courtney Lopez. Music rolls on after some quick health buzz. Nostalgic fitness is trending. 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
2: Yes.
1: Gen Z ready for some jazzercise. TikTok overrun with clips from Jane Fonda aerobics to Tai Bo. Oh, Billy Blanks, get in there. Experts say it's all about going back to something that's fun and enjoyable, not so high intensity and exhausting.
2: Well, Tai Bo was intense and exhausting.
1: It was as intense as you wanted to make it. All right, let's get back to music.

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1: So have you hopped on any of the maxing trends lately? You're all Mario Courtney Lopez. If you're somehow unfamiliar, the maxing trend has people looking for ways to optimize even the smallest details of their lives. From sleep to PTO, a little paid time off, to reading habits, new research is taken to the next level by figuring out the best way to max out the happiness of any given day.
2: Look, time with family tops the list, and the more time people spent with them, the happier they tended to be. Other ways included staying active, away from screens, and cutting down on your commute time if possible.
3: Also naps.
1: I feel very blessed to get to spend a lot of time with the family. Try to stay very active. Screens other than my phone, I'm pretty good. And very lucky that the commute time is possible.
3: But the phone, you're always on the phone.
2: 3.5 hours
3: You're not on other screens.
1: Well, I'm not on other screens. But again, the phone is kind of like my computer, right? Because you know I don't use a computer. Another time, I'm having fun if I'm in the bathroom.
2: Which is 20 hours out of the day.
4: More Mario Lopez coming up.
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1: You're on Mario Courtney Lopez, keeping the music and fun coming at you as Cordo shares one of the weird and or intriguing random thoughts that crosses her mind. What you got, honey?
2: So when I was in elementary school, we learned about a shape called a rhombus. And then I have never heard that word uttered again.
1: Oh, I remember the rhombus just because it sounded
3: really
1: cool. No, I don't remember the actual shape, but I remember the word, the rhombus, because it sounded like...
2: It sounds like if someone's figure.
3: By the way, I wouldn't know.
2: Like she looks like a rhombus.
1: What is the shape of a rhombus? Let's look it up real quick.
3: I don't know. Let's see.
1: What shape is a rhombus?
4: A rhombus is a four-sided geometric figure in which all four sides
3: oh, thanks for destroying.
4: Same length, and each of the two pairs of opposite sides are parallel to each
2: Yeah.
1: So a square.
4: This is from...
2: No, but it's like
3: no,
2: this.
3: But it's like...
2: It's
3: an,
2: like
3: but
2: this.
3: It's like italics. It's like a square, but in italics. It's like this.
2: Yeah.
1: Oh, that. Oh, that's a diamond. So a diamond.
3: Basically, kind of like a diamond.
2: It's like a diamond.
3: It's like a diamond.
2: A wide diamond.
3: A wide diamond.
1: Huh. Well, there you go.
3: This is why
1: kids.
3: We never heard of it again.
1: There you go.

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All right, at On Mario on Facebook and X, at On Mario Lopez on IG. Mario and Courtney Lopez here. Love hearing from your questions, comments, whatever you got. A few more songs. I'm going to dive into our mentions to see what's on your mind. So don't move.

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1: What up, y'all? Mario and Courtney Lopez. 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What you got for us today?
2: This is from at Brew King Brent. Heard you guys talking about IPAs the other day. The IPAs aren't from India. They are from England originally.
1: That makes more sense.
2: They would brew pale ales with super high hop content so they could ship the beer to India in the 1800s. The high hops act as a natural preservative so the beer wouldn't spoil along the way on the long ship journey to India. I brew some great IPAs at my house. Let me know if you want some shipped to you.
1: And that's very nice, Brew King Brent. And yeah, it did sound a little odd that they would be from India. England makes a lot more sense. Wow. Okay, learned something.
2: What we learned is I was correct when I said I don't think they're from India.
1: But the way it was written looked like, yeah.
3: Coming up. More Mario Lopez coming up.
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1: I'm Mario Courtney Lopez, keeping the music coming your way after some quick buzz. New survey suggests first impressions may start with a first name. Nearly one in five Americans admit they make assumptions about people based solely on their first name. When people were asked which first name carries the most negative baggage, Karen was the runaway winner.
2: Poor Karens.
1: Poor Karens out there.
2: That's not fair.
1: Who were born after this Karen phenomenon.
3: Karens must be endangered because, like, no one's really naming.
1: No.
2: Well, I don't think anyone was named Karen after they started this. This is all the poor Karens prior to.
1: You know what's the male equivalent of Karen? Chad.
3: Chad
1: came in second, followed by Donald, John, and Damien.
3: Oh, you got a brother, Damien.
2: Poor Damien, really?
1: It's always had a negative connotation.
2: Because of the movie.
1: The movie,
2: Well, that's not how Damien spells his name. So.
1: Yeah. One in five of us don't like our own names. It would change it if we could.
2: We had to do this segment, huh? You just had to do this segment.
1: I would change my name originally if we could.
2: To what?
1: I think I probably would have rather it had my grandfather's name, Luciano, or Raphael.
2: Raphael, really?
1: Over Mario?
3: Raphael.
1: Maybe Luciano. Maybe Luciano.
2: Luciano better.
1: I know I would have changed your name. Oh, I'm just kidding.
2: Let's move on.

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1: Y'all, Mario Courtney Lopez. Are you into scrapbooking?
0: Physical keepsakes are making a comeback as more people look for ways to preserve memories beyond their phone screens. You know, this makes a lot of sense because I have so many pictures on my phone, but unless I actively look, you can't just pick it up and check it out. And you can't find it most of the time. Mm-hmm. You're pretty good about organizing your pics.
2: Not so much anymore because life is just busy.
3: Well, at a certain point, you take a lot of photos now because it's just on your phone. So,
0: well, that's the deal.
3: Too much.
0: They're letting them just sit in their camera roll, and many are printing their favorite shots, saving ticket stubs from concerts, sporting events, that kind of stuff, and creating scrapbooks with mementos. A printed album, scrapbook, or journal offers a personal way to kind of relive it, and you can tell the stories behind them.
2: You know, I used to always make a photo album book through Apple.
0: You did, that's right.
2: For
0: you did.
2: Every,
0: what happened?
2: Every life, I mean, just you making me do all that. No, I'm just kidding. But we just did have Sonny's birthday, and I should make that for him because I do have it of the other kid's birthday. Poor Sonny, third kid. He just, whatever.
0: Yeah, he's cool.
2: It's whatever.
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1: You're on Mario Courtney Lopez, wasting no time, getting right to another round of the slang game. All right, what's our theme today, Frazier?
2: We're going to do animal terms that you may or may not have heard of.
1: Okay.
2: These are slang terms used for different parts of animals, different animals.
1: Okay.
2: All right.
1: Ready?
2: The dewlap. Mario.
0: The dewlap is what the otter swims in the morning. Dewey does a lap around, so he does a dew lap.
2: Can't swim in dew? No, that's incorrect.
3: These are what animals do?
2: These are animal terms. Terms for animals or terms for things they do, terms for animal body parts.
3: Oh.
2: Courtney.
3: Tongue.
2: Incorrect. It is the loose skin hanging under the neck of a cow, dog, lizard, or bunny.
0: Wait, a cow, dog, lizard, and bunny all have a dewlap?
2: Yes.
3: Wow. I thought that would just be called a turkey neck.
2: A blanket has a dewlap as well.
0: Wow. Wow.
2: Okay.
0: Wow.
2: It is 0-0. Here's the next one. Scoot. Mario.
0: Scoot is when a rabbit no longer hops because it's old, it scoots.
2: Incorrect.
0: No?
1: What is it?
2: Courtney.
3: When a dog rubs their butt on the carpet.
0: Yeah.
2: Okay. Technically, that is scooting, but that is not what I'm looking for. I'm looking for S-C-U-T-E, which is a thickened, bony plate on a turtle shell or the back of a crocodile.
0: Oh, wow.
3: You need to start spelling this.
2: A scoot. Right? I'll spell it.
1: Okay.
2: That's fine. Here we go. What is spraint? S-P-R-A-I-N-T. Spraint.
0: Spraint?
2: Spraint.
0: Sprain is when a bird can no longer use a particular wing. He has a sprain, so
2: no.
0: He just kind of flies with one wing.
2: This is incorrect.
0: Dang.
2: Incorrect.
0: But you know what? My effort is
2: that. The effort is applauded.
3: It is when they are spray painting. It's called a sprain.
2: That is incorrect. It is otter poop. Otter poop.
0: Oh, see, there is an
2: called
0: otter right
2: sprain.
0: There.
2: It has its own word for its poop.
0: Okay.
2: All right, one more. Hands on buzzers. Waddle. Ooh.
0: That was me.
2: I'll let Courtney go.
0: Oh, come on.
3: It is when how they walk. They waddle back and forth like a pregnant person.
2: Incorrect.
0: Oh, it's not how the penguins waddle? A waddle is found in the bushes of Australia. It's similar to the wombat. It's a distant cousin.
3: Oh, God. No.
0: It's a waddle.
2: It's incorrect. No? It is the...
0: I like my definition.
2: The fleshy carnicle hanging from the neck of poultry, like a turkey.
0: So isn't
2: the
0: that giant, dewlap?
2: Nope. Not on the turkey or poultry.
3: Wow. That's actually
2: only on cows, dogs, and rabbits and the other thing.
4: Wow. Yeah. Coming up. More Mario Lopez coming up.
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0: 93.1. Mario Courtney Lopez here with some quick buzz for you. Final season of the critically acclaimed series The Bear has been released, following the journey of star chef Carmen Burzatto as he transforms his family restaurant into a high-end dining experience. Season spans 8 episodes, showcases the emotional chaotic events that unfold over a day and a half. We were in the first 2 seasons, then it got a little too stressful for us.
1: Same for me. I couldn't go back.
0: Yeah, it's like, whoa, like we're running a restaurant here. It's not nasty.
2: But it is very stressful back in the kitchen.
0: It is, but I was stressed out as a viewer.

0: Mix 93.1. So do you have health FOMO? Mario and Courtney Lopez here. Half of Americans are looking to flip their approach to wellness on its head. And according to new research, most said they're simplifying their approach by focusing on habits such as quality sleep, regular movement, and nutrition. Cannot get away from the classics. That will definitely do it. Younger generations also frequently experience health FOMO, or the feeling that they're falling behind in their health goals due to not keeping up with the latest trends and tools. And as far as the diet, fiber maxing is in. Fiber supplement sales are way up this year.
1: I need fiber because you know.
0: Yeah, you know I don't need it.
1: I'm stuffed.
0: But along with a lot of other ladies, I'm not trying to generalize, but a lot of ladies seem to struggle with that issue.
1: No, I know. We go through it all the time, and you're poor just ladies. Like living and...
0: I'm living. I'm just, like a bird with a straight intestine. I eat a Tic Tac.
2: Yep. Straight to the bathroom.
1: Like, I have health FOMO for you. I have bathroom FOMO for you.
0: Right?
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1: Mario Lopez here, getting close to the end of our radio fun. Just one last thing to get to, plus probably enough time to play a request or two before I get out of here. 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
1: What's up, everyone? Courtney Lopez. Time for one last thing. And yesterday, I kind of briefly mentioned this, but I'm very proud of myself. I have culinary skills that I was not aware of. I attempted to cook an exotic dish, tacos de lengua, which is AKA...
2: disgusting.
1: Cow tongue tacos. They're incredible. It's a delicacy. And my buddy, who lives on a farm, brought me a cow tongue, freshly cut cow tongue, vacuum sealed, of course, when he came to visit me recently. And I brought it. My wife refused to cook it because it's a live tongue.
2: No, and I don't care to.
1: So
2: it's a tongue. It's a huge tongue.
1: I Googled the recipe. I got my crock pot. I got all my ingredients. And it was a 5-6 hour procedure.
2: Procedure.
1: That's what I said. It was a five
2: like
1: or six hour procedure. And it turned out excellent. And it was so succulent. I crushed 6 tacos right off the top. And then I had it for breakfast the next day with some eggs. Oh my gosh, it is next level. And then with the green salsa and the homemade corn tortillas. By the way, Crock-Pot, incredibly underrated.
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1: 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Two nights, one stage. Incredible lineup, too. BTS, Benson Boone, Cardi B, Goo Goo Dolls, Kenny Chesney, Zara Larsson, Snoop, and more.
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1: Yo, Mario, Courtney Lopez, music rolls on after some quick buzz. We told you last week that Miley is getting a Barbie. Well, Barbie also now is getting a postage stamp.
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Mix 93.1. All right, that's it. Thanks to you as always for hanging with us. If you missed anything or just want to relive some of our radio fun, hit up allmario.com. We are back to do it all again for you tomorrow. Till then, Mario Lopez saying good night.

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1: I'm Jenny James. The TV version of Clueless has found a new home at Paramount Plus after being dropped by Peacock. The 6-episode series explores Cher's life, yes, played by Alicia Silverstone, as a mother of her own. At this point, only Alicia has been confirmed to appear, but the show's creators are hopeful for the return of other original cast members. Production starts in 2027. The series should air either late next year or early 2028.
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1: I'm Jenny James. It's a chance to win a trip for two to our iHeartRadio Music Festival, airfare, hotel, tickets to the event, ground transportation, and you get to see BTS, Goo Goo Dolls, Weezer, Benson Boone, and so much more, just like Jimmy.
2: That sounds really good. I recognize all those names and definitely fans of quite a few of them. 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That's quite a mix, though, from Kenny Chesney to Snoop Dogg, huh?
1: It's going to be such a great show. 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
1: Just past 2 o'clock, Adele is coming up. Mariah Carey, Olivia Dean. Here's Somber.

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0: 93.1. I'm Debbie James. 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
1: 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One was shot in Los Angeles. That was very popular. 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
1: I'm Jenny James. The Perseids are putting on a prime summer show with peak viewing Wednesday night into Thursday morning. Ideal conditions, too, thanks to a new moon. NASA says you could see 50 to 100 meteors an hour in dark skies. The fireballs are coming from Comet Swift-Tuttle, and the best views are going to be after midnight when Perseus is high in the north. So head away from city limits, let your eyes adjust, and then enjoy.
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1: I'm Jenny James. The Perseids are putting on a prime summer show with peak viewing Wednesday night into Thursday morning. Ideal conditions, too, thanks to a new moon. NASA says you could see 50 to 100 meteors an hour in dark skies. The fireballs are coming from Comet Swift-Tuttle, and the best views are going to be after midnight when Perseus is high in the north. So head away from city limits, let your eyes adjust, and then enjoy.
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1: I'm Jenny James. 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But it's not just a viral trend. The sport has grown rapidly and now boasts more than 150 national federations around the world.
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0: 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It's Valentine in the morning.
1: Look at this guy.
2: Hello.
3: He's back.
0: I have a piece of paper in front of me.
2: Oh, dear God. What is that?
0: These are notes for Brian Burton.
2: Oh, dear Lord.
0: Notes.
2: Oh, my God.
0: For Brian Burton.
2: How did you fit that many words on a page?
0: Things that happened while you were gone. Jill's bad boob fell out at Nobu.
2: Oh, yeah.
1: Jill's bad boob?
2: That's a good story.
1: Bad boob. You have a good boob and a bad boob?
3: Oh, gosh, yes.
0: That's what I said, too.
2: I thought I knew everything about
0: you. Then somebody said, prove it, and that was a bad moment. Jill's bad boob fell out at Nobu. Brian was on vacation last week. These are things that happened whilst he was out. She was at Nobu on vacation, and she stood up, and she's wearing a long dress, and her foot touched the bottom of the dress, and she stood up.
3: And I just said, if a boob's going to fall out, I would much rather it be my good boob, which is my left. Boob.
0: And it took about 7 seconds. She did one Mississippi, two Mississippi, 7 seconds for her and Jeff to get it back in. The entire place saw it.
3: Yeah.
0: And because it was a very tight dress, I guess.
3: The top was tight because it's supposed to stay up. But and then I just had to mold it back into the dress.
2: Wow.
3: Yeah.
0: That's an actual sound effect from the event. I had a big emotional breakdown over Colin going to college.
2: Of course.
0: Yeah. That's Thursday. He leaves Thursday night.
4: That note repeats a few times.
0: John guessed morning wood during the password game.
4: John. Okay, if you would have heard these clues.
0: He will hear them.
2: I don't want to hear it.
0: Tashi drove this ship into an iceberg, backed into it. Forward, back and forth a few times. She had a panic moment. God love her, bud. We're playing 18 things on the air at once, and she's just like, she said, Jesus, take the wheel at one point. Literally, in the corner, I filled in for Brian. I hear, Jesus, take the wheel. John said he raw dogs the produce again.
1: Didn't we have a conversation about this? Mm-hmm. You can't say
4: that. Yeah, but I said that one off the air.
0: No, that's not in my notes.
4: Okay, so these notes are now starting to
0: Jill
4: feel very
0: constantly,
4: made up.
0: Jill constantly forgot news teases.
1: Oh, well, that's tough. You know, you got to get in the flow of it.
3: I'm doing so much.
1: Don't yell at me.
3: Everybody else is sitting around on their butts, and I'm running around.
0: Oh, I'm sitting around on my butt. Looks like I was taking notes. So that looks like what was happening there. So those are just some of the notes I have here. Oh, this is a great quote that happened. This will explain my entire week without you. John says, do you ever look at your hand and think, I have 5 fingers?
4: Okay.
0: But this is... No. Then Jill went on and said, John, I don't know. I feel like this is an adequate amount of fingers. And that conversation lasted for 5 minutes.
4: That comment was directly for Jill because she watches so many Disney animated movies that they all have 4 fingers. So I wonder if all of that watching of these animated movies ever makes her look down at
0: John
4: her 5 Camucci, fingers.
0: John Camucci also said, you should see how I can expand my throat, man.
4: I did say that. Yeah.
1: What?
0: This is just...
1: I forgot
0: this
1: the
0: is just page one.
1: He has no response for that
0: notes.
1: One.
4: That one's...
0: Yeah. And by the way, if you got no response for that one, you probably can assume that the rest is valid as well. Okay? You know, those are just some of the things you might have missed last week whilst you're out on Valentine in the morning.
1: Thank you for that recap. Yeah. Oh, stop.
3: We really do.
0: I'm fine with it. I'm just left with these bozos.
1: It's good to see you again. It's good to be
0: back. How was your trip? Looked pretty nice. Good family time.
1: Lovely.
0: Right.
1: Went on the river, went into the ocean, you know.
0: Oh, that's great. Quick. Name your family alphabetically.
1: Kyla. Oh, alphabetically. Yeah. Amaya.
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0: Mix 93.1. Good morning. It is Valentine in the morning. We're dropping our kid off his first day at TCU. Wow.
1: Man,
0: crazy.
1: That's so nuts.
0: Everything, just a blink of an eye, John. Mm-hmm. Blink of an eye.
2: I remember starting his countdown for high school in here.
0: I did too. High school flew by. I would tell you high school flew by more than grammar school. It just flew.
3: I mean, now that I'm looking at the board and now it does say Colin's college journey, like, are we really going to do that every day too?
4: Yeah.
2: I think so.
0: Wow, John.
3: I just want to make sure.
4: Seems like you're laughing.
3: There have been allegations that it wasn't taken very seriously.
0: It was taken very seriously.
3: Okay.
0: We also have another board behind you that you haven't looked at. It's called John's Matrimonial Journey.
3: Oh, is that so?
0: Yes.
3: What count are we at there?
0: We're at 8,000 days and still not engaged.
3: Oh, my God.
0: Wow.
3: It's longer than I thought.

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1: They say the holy water's watered down, and this town's lost its

0: the Pioneer Valley's hit music mix 93.1. It is Valentine in the morning. I'm Valentine, my good friend Jill.
1: Hi, good morning. This is John.
2: Good morning. This right here is Brian Esperton.
3: Hello, producer of the year.
0: And then Laura is on vacay right now, but that's our show, guys. Welcome to it. You're always welcome to our show. It's just a bunch of friends sitting at a little breakfast table with some microphones. So come on and be part of it.

93.1. 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

0: Mix 93.1, it's Valentine in the morning. So my kid got back from Australia. By the way, the drinking age in Australia is 18. Is right. I go, you're back in America, bro. Yeah, all right, Dad, well, chill, whatever. So here's some audio. Let me crank this up. He goes, all right, we're good. I'm here there. All right, we're good.
1: That's enough.
0: So he's back. That was nice. My God, what a whirlwind trip that kid had. He's in Boston. He's in Tucket, Australia, living his best life.
2: Amazing.
0: And he had a trip to Mexico this summer. I'm like, dude, you are done for like the next 6 years of trips. You are good. Brian.
3: Uh-oh.
0: I have some clues for you. The game was Password. These are the clues that led Shaboy over here to say something on the air that got us in trouble. Here we go. First clue was boy.
2: Mm-hmm.
0: Second clue was bird. Next
4: Where
0: clue
4: are
0: was
4: you so far.
2: Boy,
0: well,
2: bird.
0: Well, first off, your answer comes after several more later. So don't yeah. where are you so no, far yet?
2: Yeah, I'm thinking of like some cartoon characters.
0: Totally.

0: Thanks to you.
1: Yeah. Well, because it was a simple thing. Nobu fell out. I mean, it was like, whatever. It was so easy. And he's still on that one. He still said morning wood. Still said it. That's what happened while you're gone. Mix 93.

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0: Mix 93.1. Good morning. It is Valentine in the morning.
1: Oh.
0: Oh, what's going on here? Oh, what's going on here, she says.
1: I didn't realize what time it was. Okay.
0: Oh, what's going on here?
1: Whoa. All right. That's fantastic.
0: Did you guys hear that? I opened the microphone and Jill goes, oh, what's going on here?
1: I thought that was in the wrong spot. Wow. I didn't realize the time. A man is under arrest after breaking in to Kim Kardashian's Hidden Hills estate. 27 years old. Apparently, he forced his way onto the property, which is under renovation. And he was seen taking stuff from the home, loading it into his car. He also took a staff member's car for a brief joyride around the neighborhood. And then sheriff's deputies arrived and arrested him. Kim and her kids were not at the property at the time. And at the box office this weekend, Spider-Man Brand New Day coming in at number one, making another $145 million. In its second weekend. It has now made $655 million here, $1.6 billion worldwide in just 10 days. The Odyssey coming in at number two, and One Night Only coming in at number three. I'm Jill.

0: Mega's preset on your iHeartRadio app, Mix 93.1. It is Valentine in the morning. I said, who's got something on the tip of their tongue that they want to share with the rest of the world? Jill goes, I got something, but I don't know if you're going to like it.
1: Yeah. I don't know if it's worthy of a radio break.
2: Let's find out.
0: But oh, God.
1: But it's the biggest thing in my life right now.
0: Maybe think about before you do it.
1: No, people will enjoy it.
0: I mean, every time I open my mouth, Jill, I say, this is worthy. I do. What do you got? What's going on?
1: I was 5 minutes away from work driving in, and I finished the Harry Potter series. I am all done with the audiobooks. I have now gone from beginning to end. I had tears streaming down my face. It is done, and I don't know what I'm going to do with my life now. I have been listening to these books for months, and I'm so excited to finally be done. Now I'm going to go back and rewatch the movies, but now I get Harry Potter references, and it's so great.
0: Well, my young friend, might I invite you into another world?
1: Okay.
0: The Tolkien world.
2: Oh, please.
1: Lord of the Rings.
0: Welcome to Lord of the Rings. So it's now good. Time to read those.
1: Really?
0: Wink, wink, read.
1: I'm reading with my ears. It still
0: yes.
1: counts.
0: Yes.
1: Yeah. Lord of the Rings?
0: Lord of the Rings.
1: John, have you read them?
2: No, I'm not a big Lord of the Rings guy.
1: Okay.
2: Can't get into it.
1: But both of you say yes.
0: Yes.
2: So good.
0: If you liked Harry Potter, you need something, Lord of the Rings.
1: Really? Okay.
0: Yes, 100%.
1: Okay. That's what I'll move on to next.
3: Yes. Yes. I must have the precious. Yes. Jill, read them at Nobu.
2: Andy yeah. Serkis does the reading of all the books.
1: No
2: he
1: way. Does.
2: And it's every yeah. voice. And it's so
0: it's crazy.
1: Oh,

0: The Pioneer Valley's hit music, Mix 93.1. It is Valentine in the Morning. We're going to do a little game coming up next. We call the Valentine in the Morning Listener Feud. So we go back and forth with some friends of ours. It'll call in here. Could be you if you want. Dial up. And it's neat. It's like Family Feud, but with you. So if you're into that, call up. Let's do that. But first, today is August 11th. So today in history, what happened?
1: Today in 1929, this baseball legend became the first player to hit 500 career home runs.
0: In 1920, Babe Ruth?
1: Yes.
0: In 1929, really?
1: 1929.
0: It's also the crash of the stock market, right? Oh. Depression and everything, 1929. But hey, babe.
1: Good job.
0: What up, Babe Ruth?

0: things that I've got.
1: Mix 93.1, it is Valentine in the Morning.
2: We are doing the Valentine in the Morning listener feud. We asked our Valentine in the Morning listeners two questions and gathered the top five answers. So our contestants today will try to determine what those top answers are.
1: All right, let's meet today's contestants. Good morning, Tammy. How are you?
3: Good morning. I'm good.
1: All right, going against you is Jack. Good morning.
4: Good morning.
1: Let's do today's dumb game, ladies and gentlemen. All right. So here we go. Tammy, starting with you. We asked Valentine in the Morning listeners, name a movie with a dog in it. Name a movie with a dog in it. The top five answers on the board. You've got 40 seconds, three strikes possible. Name a movie with a dog in it. What do you think?
3: Beethoven.
1: Beethoven is on there. Nice job.
3: Air Bud.
1: Air Bud is on there. Good job. A movie with a dog in it.
3: Homeward Bound.
2: Oh, such a good movie.
1: Yeah, but not on that list.
3: Oh, wow.
1: About 10 seconds left.
3: Ooh.
1: Movie the dog.
3: Lady and the Tramp.
1: Lady and the Tramp. Look at you coming in at number two, Lady and the Tramp. 3, 2, 1. There you go. All right. That's so you got three right. Number five was Marley and Me. Oh,
5: oh yeah.
2: Oh, gosh.
1: Number four was Air Bud. Number three was Beethoven. Number two, Lady and the Tramp. And of course, coming in at number one. Maybe this screwed you up when we said name a movie with a dog in it. Maybe we should have said name a movie with 101 dogs in it. 101 Dalmatians. Mm. All right. Let's see what you got, Chad. Here we go. Chad, we asked Valentine in the Morning listeners, name a song that involves a group dance. Name a song that involves a group dance. So a song that a bunch of people get together and dance to. What do you think? Top five answers on the board. 40 seconds, a possible three strikes. Go right ahead.
4: Cha-Cha Slide.
1: Cha-Cha Slide is number two. Nice job.
4: The Cupid Shuffle.
1: Cupid Shuffle, yep.
4: Macarena.
1: Yep, Macarena's on there.
4: Can't Miss the Wobble.
5: Wow.
1: That's four. You've already won. Wow, dude. You're nailing it, man.
4: I'm trying to think of another one.
1: I don't think you have to. You've got it.
4: Okay.
1: You've already won. Nice job. Yeah. Good job, guys. Win. Well done, buddy. Other course, the one you missed was the number one, the YMCA.
4: Oh, duh.
1: Do-da. There you go. But guys win. Nice job.
4: Thank you.
1: Nice job, dude. Nice job. Well, listen, Tammy, you played great. You go take on the world today, okay?
3: Thank you. I will.
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0: Mix 93.1, the Pioneer Valley's hit music. It is Valentine in the morning. I spoke so clearly when I was a police officer. You know?
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0: that was
1: start.
0: My broadcasting start, yeah, when I was a police officer back in Connecticut. But I'd been doing radio on the side, so it was always weird. Like, you call for backup, and all of a sudden the Pointer Sisters showed up. Anyway.

0: just might. 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It is Valentine in the morning. Hey, Joanne.
1: Hi, Valentine. Good morning.
0: What's going on, Joanne?
1: Oh, nothing much. I have an idea for you guys.
0: Okay, what's that?
1: We parents can call in and give you advice for college before Colin leaves to school.
0: Well, oh, it's a little. It is bad. It's a little late now. It's Thursday.
1: Not much I can do. Soon. So you have. Well, here. Okay, I'll give you. Here's my advice.
0: Yes,
1: my oldest is going to be a senior in college.
0: Right.
1: And my youngest is. I just sent her to Senior Sunrise. She's a senior in high school.
0: Okay, she did Senior Sunrise today.
1: Yes. Yeah.
0: Oh, that's great. Day. So, what's your advice for me?
1: So, my best advice for you is to set your expectations and talk about them before he leaves. So, like our kid, we didn't expect him to get a job first semester, so we had that talk before. Like, hey, you just get settled in, get used to school, and then second semester look for a job.
0: Okay.
1: Or like, if you want him to have a job, have that conversation. Or if you want, like, we are funding, I'm sure, like you, everything.
0: Yeah.
1: Like, we're paying for school, we're paying for rooming,
0: yep.
1: or dorms. Sorry, I'm nervous.
0: Yep.
1: So we told him what we would like in return is we want a phone call every Sunday. And it was a FaceTime. And honestly, that was like the best thing we ever did. Sometimes he would forget. We'd be like, hey, we're available now. Or like, call mm-hmm. us, everyone's home. And we would FaceTime, and honestly, we would talk for like an hour every Sunday, and we would just check in.
0: Okay.
1: How's your roommate? How's
0: I like
1: class?
0: That.
1: How's this?
0: Yeah.
1: And you just feel so connected.
0: God.
1: And you know you're going to see his little face on that screen next
0: yeah.
1: weekend, and it is the best thing ever.
0: Mm. Yeah. Yeah. Listen, I love what you're saying. It's good stuff. Good stuff. I hear that you're paying for everything like I am. Good stuff. But God, did you lowball yourself? You went for one day a week and you're paying for everything?
1: No, no, no. That was mandatory. So between my husband and I, everything else, like the first, and here's another one. We have Life 360, right? Like I know you do. We are very similar parents.
0: What is that?
1: And I told him. I said highly attached. We are highly attached
0: yeah.
1: parents.
0: Right.
1: And I told him because his whole senior year, I said, I'm just going to cry. You're just going to see me and I'm just going to be crying.
0: Right.
1: And
0: right.
1: that's just how it is. I'm fine. So when he left, I said, hey, can you leave your Life 360 on for like a month? Like, just give me some time to adjust. I need to make sure you're alive. Val, it's still on. He's 21 years old. He still has it on and he doesn't even care.
0: Yeah.
1: He's like, I don't care.
0: We talked about this last night. I don't believe there's an option. Leilani
1: yes.
0: would be like, oh, you
1: yes.
0: got to let that go. I'm like, I'm not checking it all the time. She goes, you check it when he's in Australia. I looked at it once or twice because
1: right. but you have
0: to see
1: proof
0: he wasn't
1: of life.
0: In the ocean.
1: You need to know he's alive.
0: Thank you. It's a proof of life.
1: Yes.
0: And yeah. he had said that the people he was staying with, they lived in the woods or something. They had a really nice house in the woods. So, well, let me see what that looks like. You know,
1: yes.
0: It was a very nice house in the woods.
1: But also, Belle, I would say pick your battles. One thing we let go of was grades. And I said, you know what? You're a grown up. This is your career that you've chosen. We will not check grades.
0: Well, no. Let me tell you something. I'm checking grades. And I love everything you're saying and I'm learning from it. I really am. And I like the expectations. I'm going to take that. But he's
1: yes.
0: got a scholarship that's dependent on certain grades. So if those grades
1: right.
0: drop below that, dad has to pay more.
2: Mm-mm.
1: Well, then maybe you need to charge him if he loses that scholarship.
3: Oh.
0: Yeah, and he's going to go pay you with what, Dad?
1: You know? Well, then he needs to get expectations, right? Like, the expectation is you will make the grades,
0: yeah.
1: you will keep the scholarship. If you don't, unfortunately, you're expected to get a part-time job.
0: Right,
1: you know,
0: right.
1: even if it's just for, we call it like fun money. Like
0: right.
1: we pay for school, we pay for food. And
0: yeah,
1: money
0: I need
1: that
0: the promise,
1: made.
0: Joanne, I've got my better half. That is a little
1: yeah.
0: more forgiving of these things, you know?
1: Yeah.
0: I got to get
1: it's
0: on the
1: just,
0: same page as her.
1: Have
0: I have to give her expectations.
3: Oh.
1: Yeah.
0: Yes.
3: Oh, there we go.
0: Yes.
3: All right.
0: Leilani, I've got some expectations.
1: Yeah, good luck with that.
0: Darn it, Joanne. All right, love. Hey, thanks for calling in. I appreciate you.
1: You're welcome. And I feel your pain, man. It still hurts. My boy's leaving
0: yeah.
1: in about a week for his last year. And every yeah. time he packs up, it's heartbreaking. So I get it.
0: All right. Thanks, hon. You take care. I appreciate you.
1: You too. You guys have a great day. Mix
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0: 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It's Valentine in the morning.
1: Lionsgate is developing a new Leprechaun movie, and Valentine has never seen this film. I'm not saying I've never seen it.
0: I have no recollection of really... I just know he's an evil leprechaun or something, like kills people or something.
2: Well, talks about it all the time.
1: Jill said it's my nonstop number one.
0: Talk about it all the time. You got to go see it. And I think she was thinking Darby O'Gill and the Little People, which if you've seen that and you've seen Leprechaun, you know they're probably very different movies.
1: I was just thinking like St. Patrick's Day, and that's on me. I'm sorry to everybody.
0: That's all right. It's okay. We'll forgive you.
1: The original Leprechaun starred Warwick Davis and Jennifer Aniston very early on in her career, and now they are making a new film. And there was a new couple alert, we think, over the weekend, and it was Michael B. Jordan with Ray.
0: Oh.
1: Two of them riding roller coasters all day long.
0: Wow.
1: Waving to fans because everybody was filming.
0: Yeah.
1: They weren't trying to hide it.
0: Right.
2: The talent.
1: I know.
2: Between the two of them.
1: Oh. Now, last year, Michael B. Jordan said he was a little too busy, too focused on his career to have a girlfriend. But now maybe he found some free time and he and Ray.
0: She's beautiful.
1: Yes. Stunning. He's so handsome.
0: Yeah, he's a good looking guy too. But she's just... And I love her haircut.
1: Oh,
0: it's so sassy and cute. Yes. And her voice and just how she works everything on stage.
1: Mm-hmm.
0: I get a little nervous how I was starting that.
2: After the iHeartRadio Music Awards, you talked about her quite a bit. She did something to you.
0: She worked a lot on stage, off stage. I don't know.
2: She's
0: very good.
1: Yeah. I'm Jill with Entertainment Headlines.
3: Shine bright like a diamond. Shine bright like a

0: The Pioneer Valley's hit music, Mix 93.1. It's Valentine of the Morning. Coming up later on this hour, have you ever said no to being a bridesmaid?
1: I was going back and forth with someone on Instagram, and she said, I know you've been in a lot of weddings. I have a question for you. Have you ever said no to being a bridesmaid? She was talking about she just can't afford it. And she feels saying that to this really close friend. So I said, do you mind if we talk about this on the show?
0: Right.
1: She gave us permission. So has anybody ever said no to being a bridesmaid? How did it go?
0: But you have the out of saying this is too expensive, right? I'm sorry, I can't afford it right now or something?
1: Yes, you could.
0: Wouldn't somebody understand that?
1: Well, you would think. There have been some brides in my past where it doesn't matter. Sorry, you got to be a bridesmaid.
0: Oh, were you the bride?
1: No, I just had my sisters.
0: Sorry, guys. Sorry, no choice. You've got to come to Hawaii for this destination wedding and pay all that money, and you have to be a bridesmaid.
1: Yeah,
0: I'm so sorry, guys.
1: I guess that was me.
0: It is Battle of the Sexes. Representing the men, his name is Kevin. Enjoys work as a fleet supervisor, and he goes to concerts with his daughter. What's up, Kevin?
2: Good morning.
0: Morning.
2: Hey, you know, I for the first time in 24 years, I don't have a first day of school I have to deal with this year, so it is kind of weird.
0: You don't? There's no first day of school this year?
2: No. All my youngest graduated high school last year, this year, so it's done. It's kind of weird.
0: Is your youngest going to go to college or do something else?
2: He decided he wanted to go serve a 2-year church mission, and then he's going to college.
0: Okay. All right, okay. Man. Well, first day of church mission will be coming up. How about that? I love it.
1: Representing the ladies, her name is Alyssa. She works as an HR analyst and enjoys swimming. Let's hear it for Alyssa.
0: What's up, Alyssa? What's going on?
3: Hello, hello, morning.
0: All right, here's how it works, Alyssa. I'm going to ask you a few questions. Kevin Jill's going to ask you the questions. Best out of three wins. Still tied. The end of regulation. We go to a not-so-tough tiebreaker question. Let's start with the ladies. What actor played Ken in the 2023 Barbie movie? Who was that?
3: Oh, Ryan Gosling.
0: Yeah, that's right.
1: Kevin, what is the name of Barbie's sister?
2: Jen?
1: Skipper.
2: Sorry. Oh, Skipper. That is right.
0: Current score is 1-0, ladies. Which sport uses the terms love, deuce, and ace?
3: Is it tennis?
0: It is tennis. Nice job.
1: Kevin, Can You Feel the Love Tonight is a song from what Disney animated movie?
2: Lion King.
1: Yes, that's right.
0: Guys on the board, nice job. It's 2-1. You can win it right here, though. Here's your question, Alyssa. Which company uses the slogan, just do it?
3: Oh, Nike.
0: Oh!
1: Ladies win. You won a Battle of the Sexes championship certificate. Post it on social. Use the hashtag Valentine in the morning and share it with pride.
3: Yay! Thank you, guys.
0: Well, Kevin, listen, as you exit the stage, this moment is entirely yours. You take it away.
2: Alyssa, congratulations, and thank you for the joy and smiles of all of you bring every morning. Thank you.
1: Thank you, Kevin.
0: Thanks, brother. I appreciate that. Thank you.
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0: Mix 93.1. Good morning. It is Valentine in the morning. Coming up now, 31043. Have you ever said no to being a bridesmaid?
1: This text says, I had to. It would have cost me close to $3,000 by the time everything was over. The bride was understanding, but we really haven't talked since.
0: So she wasn't really understanding, I don't think.

0: The Pioneer Valley's hit music, Mix 93.1. It's Valentine of the morning. Melissa, have you ever said no to being a bridesmaid?
1: My childhood best friend, when she got married, she asked me to be a bridesmaid. I almost said no when I saw the dresses, but I went ahead with it anyway because she was my childhood best friend.
0: Okay, were the dresses just heinous or were they revealing?
2: Or too expensive?
1: They were heinous.
0: They were heinous?
3: Oh, no.
1: Heinous. The price wasn't too bad. A long, ugly peach color with lace overlay, long sleeves.
2: Oh, whoa.
1: In the summer.
2: Whoa.
1: In the summer.
3: That's a choice.
0: I don't know. Sounded nice. Peach color.
2: Depends on the shade of peach.
0: Really?
2: Mm-hmm.
0: I love peaches.
1: It was an ugly shade of peach. It was like a dark, shiny, satin peach color. If it had been a pale peach, I think it would have been better, mm-hmm. but...
0: Yeah, this is just not a conversation for me. A pale peach versus a darker peach, and like, I don't know. It's a dress.
2: Oh, but still, it makes all the difference.
1: With long sleeves during the summer. So
0: long sleeves, yeah. I get that, I get that.
3: Mm-hmm. So you weren't
0: showing any shoulder?
1: No. Well, the lace kind of showed your shoulder, but it was a lot of the lace.
0: Well, lace kind of leaves you wanting more, you know?
2: Mm. But do you want more when I'm sweating underneath the lace?
1: Exactly.
3: Don't answer that question. don't say a word.
0: I didn't say anything.
3: Good.
0: What did you think I was going to say?
3: Keep it that way.
0: This is a family-friendly show. Thanks, Melissa. Thanks for calling in, love. You take care.
1: You're so welcome. Have a great one.
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1: 93.1. Late last night, did you actually just like a photo from 2014? Cringe. Been there. Guaranteed human.

0: Mix 93.1, the Pioneer Valley's hit music. It is Valentine in the morning. Have you ever said no to being a bridesmaid?
1: Like this texter who said, I was 8 months pregnant and just couldn't make all the events, so I declined.
0: That makes sense.
1: Yeah.
0: You're 8 months pregnant, right?
1: Another text said, we had grown apart and it felt more honest to politely decline than fake being super close.
0: How do you say that, though? How do you go, listen, we've grown apart and really not that close to you? How do you say something like that?
1: I would say something like, you know, is there somebody else in your life? Like, I completely understand. Do you have someone that's a little closer to you these days that you would rather have up there? Don't worry about me.
0: And the person would probably say, no, that's why I'm asking you.
1: Yeah.
0: We were close, and I wanted to maybe see if we could be close again.
1: If they confirmed it and validated like that, then yeah. Then that's sweet.
0: How many bridesmaids did you have?
1: I had two.
0: Two? Your sisters?
1: Jenna and Brittany.
0: Right.
1: That was it.
0: And was it expensive for them to go? Because that's a big reason why a lot of people say no, the expense of a destination wedding or expensive. I've been a bridesmaid like 10 times.
1: Mm-hmm.
0: Like, you were a bridesmaid how many times?
1: Oh gosh, 8.
2: Oh my gosh.
1: Times, I think.
0: 8 times? Mm-hmm. Wow.
1: Yeah.
0: That's a lot.
1: Yeah, throughout college and years after that, yeah.
0: And so your sisters, they never complained about being a bridesmaid and having to do a destination wedding and pay all that money and stuff?
1: They're my best friends. There's no way.
0: Was there like a stipend or anything you gave them?
1: I paid for their dresses because I knew that, you know, they were going to be going to Hawaii. So I did pay for their bridesmaids' dresses.
0: Oh, that's nice.
1: Yeah.
0: Wow. That's really nice of you.
1: Thank you.
0: That stuff's expensive, right? How much did it cost to dress?
1: Those weren't that expensive.
0: Oh, you cheaped out.
1: No. We were luckily able to find dresses that looked great, and they were within budget.
0: Oh, that's good.
1: Yeah.
0: Espresso, Sabrina Carpenter. It's Valentine in the morning.

0: Mix 93.1, it's Valentine in the morning. This, I don't know about this one though. I had to bow out of a wedding once because I did not support the marriage. He basically took over her life and was very overbearing. We never spoke again.
1: Ooh.
0: Wow. That's like the old days when he goes, does anybody here object to this wedding? And somebody go, hello, over here, me. I object. This guy's overbearing, or I'm in love with the bride, or whatever it was, you know?
2: I guess that's the right thing to do to speak your mind, but I could never do that.
1: No.
2: No.
0: They don't even do it anymore in weddings, do they? I don't think so. Was it in your wedding?
1: No, it was not.
0: Right. You would have been, shh. No. Sit down. Sit down. Can you imagine that? So just raises her hand, you're the bride of the groom, you look out, you're like, shh. No, I was just looking for the restroom. I gotta go. Cyclospor, I gotta go.
1: That's being a good friend, though, I think. If you,
0: saying something?
1: Well, not being a part of the wedding.
0: Right, because you didn't support the marriage?
1: Yeah, if you're really that much against who your friend is marrying.
0: Is that being a good friend, though? Because that person decided they wanted to marry that person.
1: Right.
0: They decided they saw something that perhaps you didn't see. Maybe you just didn't support the marriage, but it wasn't you getting married. I think it's your job to support that friend, not to say I don't support the marriage. They're making their own decision.
1: And at the time, you know, they may not see what
0: they
1: you
0: may
1: see.
0: Not. Yeah, and maybe you don't see what they see. It's two sides of the street on that one.
1: Because mm-hmm.
0: you could easily go, oh, well, they don't know what a loser this guy is or something yeah. like that. But maybe you don't see what a winner he is to them in private time.
2: Depends on the guy or girl and what they did.
1: Mm-hmm.
2: I think there's a line there, but it's not so clear.

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1: Four of the original stars of The Lord of the Rings got together 23 years after their last film together. Hobbits Elijah Wood, Sean Astin, Dominic Monaghan, and Billy Boyd all got together for drinks on Saturday. Sean Astin shared a photo of them all together at a restaurant in Massachusetts, and they all just looked so happy. And fans are going crazy. They love that they were all hanging out together.
0: Drinking out of big old goblets, pounding some mead.
2: I wish I was there.
0: Right?
2: Love those guys.
0: Great. And if we could only live in the Shire. That Shire was fantastic.
2: That's the whole story is about trying to get back to the Shire.
0: Just trying to make it back to the Shire.
2: A simple life.
0: It's so beautiful.
2: Aww.
0: And the doorway was like the perfect height for you. It was just, it's so nice.
2: I could be a hobbit for sure.
0: Yeah. I love it.
1: And Mattel has released a new Barbie signature doll celebrating Whitney Houston. And the doll is wearing that purple tank dress, colorful earrings, bright eye makeup, all inspired by her I Want to Dance with Somebody music video. It's available now at Target, Amazon, Walmart, and Mattel.

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0: Mix 93.1. It is Valentine in the morning. Tashi's coming in the studio. She's so excited, Brian.
1: Okay. So excited.
0: She filled in for you. Did an admirable job, Brian. Oh.
2: Thank you, Tashi.
1: You got it.
0: Yeah.
1: You got it.
2: Must have been all the training he gave her.
0: Of course, some like 9-year-old filled in for you too.
1: Yeah.
0: And he wanted your gig as well.
2: That hurts my feelings.
0: Yeah, people love your job, man. They realize what you do and they go, I think I could do that.
1: Yeah.
0: You know?
1: You think.
3: He was in your chair, Brian.
0: Yeah, that little kid sat in your chair. He was trying to get your job. And then Tashi at some point, there was one kind of major screw up.
1: Yeah.
0: When everything was playing at the same time.
1: Yeah. But only one.
0: Only one-ish.
1: One out of 5 days.
0: Right, that's not bad.
1: That's pretty good.
0: And you heard Tashi under her breath just say, Jesus, take the wheel. And that was pretty good. All right, so coming up later on this hour, what was your first concert ever? The first one you ever went to. Brian is considering taking his daughter to a concert. And we're just wondering about your first concert experience, Tashi.
1: I was 8, and my first show was Selena Gomez and The Scene at the OC Fair.
3: Oh,
2: I love OC Fair.
1: So crazy, because that's when she was dating Justin. So Justin came out, but I was like, ew, boys. So I plugged my ears. I was like, ew, my God, Justin Bieber. But that was like the only time I saw Justin Bieber, and I didn't even know it. So yeah, it was super fun. Would do it again, 10 out of 10, you know?
2: Well, yeah,
1: I think you
2: venue,
1: should bring them up. Yeah, that venue.
2: Such a small venue to be able to see both of them at.
1: Yes, I know.
2: Wow.
1: It's so different.
0: How old were you?
1: Wait, what?
0: How old were you when you did this?
1: 8.
0: God, I feel like this song is recent.
1: Yeah.
0: How old is this song?
2: That's the scary. Don't ask. You don't want to hear the
0: really?
2: Answer to this.
0: I feel like this came out like 3 years ago or something. And it's that old?
1: She's that iconic.
3: What a great first concert.
1: I know.
0: Oh. What was yours?
3: Oingo Boingo.
0: Now that feels old.
3: Hey!
0: Oingo Boingo.
4: Ah, that was Glenn Miller in the Mood. What a show, I tell you.
3: No, I was 6, I think. My parents,
0: right.
3: Like my Uncle John is the bassist of Oingo Boingo. So
0: wow.
3: My Name parents drop. Grew up with him, and so he was always Uncle John, and that was my first concert.
0: Gotcha, okay.
3: Yeah.
0: John, what was yours?
2: Mine was Michael Bublé. At the Honda Center.
0: Wow.
2: And I got on my mom's shoulders and he pointed to me.
3: Oh, no way.
2: And it was the coolest moment.
0: He was probably like, get down. Get down.
2: Like
0: you on your mom's shoulders. Get down.
2: By the security guards after for
0: Did
2: sure.
0: Did you really? Yeah.
2: They were like, oh, it's unsafe.
0: That's funny. All right. So your first concert, reach out 31043. I will play the song from my first concert at the end of the Battle of the Sexes. If Brian can find it. All right. It is a battle of the sexes. Reps and the men. His name is Angelo. He works as a teacher and enjoys hiking. What's up, Angelo?
5: Morning. Thank you.
0: Morning.
1: Representing the ladies, her name is Carrie. She works as a technical trainer and enjoys water sports. Let's hear it for Carrie.
0: What's up, Carrie?
6: Good morning.
0: Good morning. Here's how it works, Carrie. I'm going to ask you a few questions. Angelo, Jill's going to ask you the questions. Best out of 3 wins. Still tied, the end of regulation. We go to a not-so-tough tiebreaker question. We're going to start with the ladies. Your question. Which animated movie features the kingdom of Arendelle?
6: Oh, no. Arendelle.
0: Frozen. Frozen is the answer.
1: Angelo, finish the title of the animated movie, Cloudy with a Chance of what?
5: Meatballs.
1: Yes, meatballs is correct.
0: Current score is 1-0, guys. Which actor voices Shrek? Who does that?
6: Mike Myers. I don't know.
0: That's correct. Mike Myers, correct, yeah.
6: Okay, good.
1: Angelo, Monster Mike Wazowski is a main character of what movie?
5: Monster Inc.
1: Monsters, Inc.
5: Uh-huh.
0: What was it? What's wrong?
2: Monster Inc. Is that the problem?
0: He said Monster Inc.
2: I guess he didn't say Monsters Inc.
0: No. Oh, you didn't hear this.
1: I didn't hear this.
6: Okay.
1: Yes, that's it.
0: You're giving it to him?
1: Okay.
0: Monsters Inc. versus Monster Inc. Okay. All right. Wow, you are tight.
1: I am.
0: And I don't know, maybe just a little monsters.
1: Yeah,
0: maybe we just missed a little.
1: Yeah.
0: All right. Yeah. Current score 2-1, guys. Your question. Got to get it right and the men win. Which sport features the Tour de France?
6: Bicycling.
3: But Angela, you can win it with this one.
7: Is it cycling? Is that what you're hoping
0: for? I don't think it's called bicycling. I think it's called cycling.
6: Riding a bike.
0: I know, but I've never heard him go, here we are, the big bicycling event. You know, I don't know. All right, we'll give it to you. Of course, you know, we did the S thing with monsters. We're all even now.
3: All right, Angelo, what does WNBA stand for?
5: Women's National Basketball Association.
3: Very good.
0: All right, guys, win. What's up, brother? Battle of the Sexes Championship certificate posted on social. Use the hashtag Valentine the Morning. Share it with pride, okay?
5: Yeah, thank you. Appreciate it.
0: This was my first concert. You ready?
3: Ready.
0: Name this band. Name this song.
3: Okay.

0: Huey Lewis in the news?
1: No. Nice guess, though.
0: Oh, okay.
2: Sounds like Springsteen a little.
1: Do not look at me.
0: Sounds a little like you, too, Brian.
2: Whoa.
1: And check out the sax solo. We need more sax solos.
2: That sounds like me.
0: Yeah.
1: John Cafferty and the Beaver Brown Band sounds like him.
0: Sounds like okay.
1: Playing the Alumni Hall at the United States Coast Guard Academy.
0: Oh.
1: Was that you?
2: It was me.
1: Oh, wow.
0: It smells like Brian. I stand by that.
2: I guess. That next to Kill Drama, maybe, Brian's band.
1: If you've never heard Brian's other music, Kill Drama, he was in a metal band, a screaming metal band as a child, and it's really bad. Mix
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0: 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Good morning. It's Valentine in the morning. First concert you ever went to. What was that? Reach out. 31043. 31043. Brian will tell us the concert he wants to take his little daughter to. You will be shocked. Absolutely shocked. You know his taste in music, right? Yeah. You know his taste in booty. So...
1: What?
0: Let me tell you the concert.
2: You know.
1: Your taste in booty.
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0: 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It is Valentine in the morning. So our producer, Brian Burton, has a daughter, Amaya. Amaya is absolutely adorable. He's got three kids. He's got Micah, Maddox, and Amaya. And Amaya also happens to be Jill's goddaughter.
1: Yes.
0: So I'm curious about your response. Brian wants to take Amaya to her first concert. Amaya's age in the year of our Lord, 2026.
2: Four.
0: Okay. He says, girl, you four, let's go see a show. You ready to go?
2: She's growing up fast.
1: Yeah.
0: So, who's he going to take her to? Is it Cardi B? Or is it Metallica? Cranking out the Four Horsemen. Grab another horse, make it a fifth, the mics. We're riding hard. We're riding dirty. Who's it gonna be?
2: It's time to learn to mosh. I'll protect you in the mosh pit.
0: Truth be told.
3: 4 years of friendship, that's crazy. So close, look like we were dating. Talked about getting.
0: I think we all know right away what soundtrack this is.
1: Yes, we do.
0: The Descendants. Can we get a little zombie version?
2: Yeah, there's a Descendants Zombies Camp Rock concert that she would love to go see.
1: Absolutely perfect. Come
0: so on. Cute. She's four. It's perfect, right?
4: Yeah, for I was her like show. Clenched over here.
0: Were you clenched?
4: Bracing. I was like, if it wasn't Cardi B and it wasn't Metallica,
0: it's
4: like,
0: Nicki Minaj,
4: what's
0: right?
4: it going to be? Yeah.
2: She loves the Descendants.
0: Does she
2: became like obsessed with them.
1: Okay. I think this
0: I
1: is perfect.
0: I was a big fan of Descendants myself. They played on my phone all the time. Mm-hmm.
2: Come along.
0: No. This is a father-daughter thing. I don't want to mix with that. Yeah, this is nice.
1: It's the perfect first concert for her.
0: Is this Kylie?
2: Yes, it is.
0: Yeah. Yeah, perfect first concert.
1: Yes.
0: I think this would be great.
1: Absolutely.
0: Yeah. Take her. You'll be great. Are you going to wear the earmuffs?
2: Yeah, that's the thing. It's going to be so loud. Mm-hmm. Yeah.
0: Right.
2: So I have to have.
0: She's four.
1: Yeah, bring her headphones.
0: Yeah, you got to. Yeah.
1: Just to be safe.
0: Yeah. You should wear them too.
2: No, my hearing is
4: it's too far gone.
0: No. I seriously mean that. You should wear some hearing too. Kids scream at a different decibel than normal. Like when you go to a little kid's show and they start screaming, or young girls in particular, when they scream, it's like people in the space station, they look down and go, what was that? It's wild. It really is wild. I'd wear earplugs if I were you. You know? This is cute though. You have a good time. When is it?
2: I should know that. Oh. I don't know.
1: Oh, okay.
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0: The Pioneer Valley's hit music mix 93.1. It is Valentine in the morning. First concert you ever went to. Tiffany, what was it for you?
1: My first tour, my first concert was the Victory Tour Jackson.
0: Stop it.
1: And I won tickets on the radio.
0: What radio station was giving them out back then?
1: I think it was like KKHR. We had to send in postcards. So my mom and I colored and drew pictures on like 50 of them and sent them in.
0: God, I remember doing that back at a radio station in Boston called WZOU. And it was Valentine's school spirit contest. And you had to write on a postcard your school and the entry and send it in. And then, of course, you take a picture of me inside a massive tub of postcards. Like, oh cool. Look, we have so many listeners.
2: That's cool.
0: Half are fake.
3: It was like a raffle at that point. You would pick one.
0: Yeah, basically. Yeah.
3: Oh, that's cool.
4: Yeah, that's awesome.
1: It was awesome. But the other one of my parents wanted to take me.
4: Yeah. I appreciate you coming out. That's so nice of you. Did you enjoy our show?
1: It was awesome. Yeah. It was the best thing. I had great seats. I was in front of Punky Brewster.
4: I saw Punky Brewster in the crowd. That was where I announced that I was done with my brothers and that Bubbles and I were going off to do our solo work.
3: Bubbles is always with Michael.
4: Bubbles is always here and my llama too backstage. Thank you. I love music and I love the fact that you love music and that the children are the people.
1: Well, I loved you, Michael. I grew up down the street from you.
4: Yeah, it was a nice house. Did you ever look over the fence and see my llama?
1: Well, I made my mom drive by every opportunity and chase you down if you ever came out.
4: That's very sweet of you. I remember back then. It was so nice of you to do that. And I thank all my fans. Thank you very much.
1: Well, you're the best. We miss you, Michael.
4: I miss you, too.
2: He's right here. You don't have to miss him.
4: No, but I'm not. Wait.
3: Is Michael finally leaving us?
0: Bye, Michael.
1: Bye, Michael.
0: Thanks, Tiffany. Take care, love.
1: All right, thank you, guys.
0: All right, Tame Impala.

0: The Pioneer Valley's hit music, Mix 93.1. It is Valentine in the morning. Kimberly, good morning. How are you today?
1: I am doing very well. How are you guys?
0: We're doing all right. Where are you calling in from, Kimberly?
1: I am calling from Grand Rapids, Michigan.
0: Grand Rapids, Michigan, nice. In the house.
2: Thank you.
0: There you go. Listen on the free iHeartRadio app. Thank you for doing that. Make us the number one preset if you can. When you make us...
1: Oh, I do.
0: Oh, you did. Okay, thank you. So when you make us the number one preset, our boss, John Peake, gets like a little alert. And there's always a contest behind the scenes with disc jockeys. And if you make us the number one preset, it's like, you know, maybe a free pizza party or something. So you're doing God's work by doing that. Mm-hmm. Thank you.
1: You got it.
0: Now, what was your first concert?
1: Happy to help.
0: Thanks.
1: Mine was NSYNC with the No Strings Attached tour at the Rose Bowl.
2: Oh, gosh.
0: I can see that album cover. They're all hanging like puppets, right? No strings attached.
2: Yep. Yeah. Just amazing. Yep.

0: Everyone, like everyone who was anybody was like, are you going to the concert? Going to this concert? So if you didn't go, it was like kind of a big deal. You had to go. You had to go.
1: Yeah. Look at all these dads coming through, by the way.
2: Yeah.
1: Right? Mm-hmm. Mm-hmm. Dads are heroes.
0: Oh my gosh, yes. So the whole family went to go see Hillary Duff. And it was so fun.
1: That's great.
0: Like, me and my sister like dressed up.
1: Yeah, that's so a great first concert.
2: I remember my dad like meeting somebody in a parking lot for tickets for us to see NSYNC, like back in the day when you didn't have the internet.
1: Okay,
2: and stuff
1: first off, your dad was a retired D3 homicide detective. No. So I met a guy in a parking lot. I got some tickets. I said, listen, you want to avoid jail time? You're going to get me some tickets to go see Michael Jackson or something, right? What was your first show? What did he get your tickets for?
2: No, it was for all of us to see NSYNC.
1: All right, listen, my kids want to see NSYNC. You don't want to go to jail. Here's how we're going to work this.
2: He did it for another time, too, for a Tickle Me Elmo, I think. No, it was a Wii.
1: A Wii in a parking lot? All right, Madeline, does this sound shady to you? Come on, right?
0: No. When I found out she was doing the tour again, I was so happy because I was like, oh my gosh, nostalgia.
1: Yeah. Yes. Yeah. All right. Well,
0: you never have a first concert ever again.
1: No, you never did another first, right? That's a big thing for Maya, Brian's daughter, too. Thank you, love. Thanks for calling in. I appreciate it. So he got you a Wii or something?
2: Yeah.
1: In a parking lot?
2: I don't really know how or why, but it was, I've just, like, back then you couldn't just go online and order something. I feel like you had to, like, know somebody or,
3: you
2: like,
3: go to the store.
1: Yeah, a lot of people went to the store.
2: When they're sold out.
1: And what
2: out,
1: else was a Wii and something else? What else was
2: it? The NSYNC tickets.
1: The NSYNC tickets?
2: Wii. I thought maybe a Tickle Me Elmo, but there was something, I don't know.
3: Was it like Craigslist that maybe he met?
2: Maybe that's it. Maybe
3: we met a lot
2: like
3: of people
2: that
3: in parking lots from Craigslist.
1: Okay. Yeah, I don't know though. When you're like a homicide detective and you're pulling up in your car and you're, get your badge and gun, meeting people at parking lots. Yeah. Doesn't it sound a little shady?
3: Sounds
1: like a little shady. Like,
2: it was legit.
1: Was it?
2: I want to ask him. I'm going to text
1: him. What are you going to go? Hey, Dad, was it like legit?
2: Yeah.
1: All these people you like met in the parking lot or
2: he
1: something like that?
2: He would tell me if it wasn't.
1: He would?
2: Now as an adult? Yeah, he'd tell me. He wouldn't do anything wrong.
1: Yeah.
2: Not my dad.
1: A lot of parking lot meetups, yeah. Mix
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1: Well, as you've heard, we are giving away trips to our iHeartRadio Music Festival with $1,000. 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I want you to win.

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1: And that is Bruno Mars. I just might. Making us feel good on a Tuesday. 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So I wanted to repeat it for you. The keyword right now, this hour, you need to text it to win, is lucky. 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L-U-C-K-Y. Just text it to 200-200. 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I'd love for you to win. 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
1: Taylor Swift. I knew it. I knew you. You know, one of the reasons people love Taylor so much is, did you see the story? She helped one of her employees whose wife had a medical emergency. 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
1: Somber, back to France. 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He had 7 years of sobriety under his belt. Hope he's okay.
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0: 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Hey, it's Delana. I would love to get a churro from Harry Styles. 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He treated everybody, all the Mexico City fans, to his concert to free churros as his residency wrapped.

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0: 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Hendrix and Golden. Hey, it's Delana. And oh, speaking of Golden, I love how people are describing Martha Stewart's new hair. They're calling it a rose gold. And, well, it's basically pink. And I don't know. Maybe Martha's not getting the attention she used to, so she decided to take it pink.
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1: What's up, guys? It's Zara Larson.

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Yes, Zara Larsson, Midnight Sun. Zara is going to be at our iHeartRadio Music Festival in Vegas. And we do have another trip for you with $1,000. You can win with me at 1 today.

0: 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It's Mix 93.1. Alex Warren and Ordinary. Hi, it's Delayda. 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It's just that time, right? Usually, moms handle 82% of meal planning in American households. So if you ask mom what's for dinner and she gets just a little bit irritated, there may be a reason why.
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I could be

0: This is Mix 93.1. Bruno Mars and I Just Might. It's kind of just the reinvention of a float, you know, but it, I don't know. It sounds pretty good to me. Have you heard about a fluffy Coke? So on TikTok, when I saw this, I was like, I think I got to try this. Basically, people are adding marshmallow fluff to soda, and the drink starts with marshmallow fluff around the rim and then, you know, ice and soda of your choice and everything. I think it sounds pretty good. I'm going to have to try it.
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0: Pioneer Valley's hit music. This is Mix 93.1. Tame Impala with Jenny and Dracula. Hey, it's Delana. And when I saw this, I thought, you know, animals are amazing, right? So a pet goose kept honking until he couldn't honk anymore to warn a family about a barn fire that was going on. This goose, by the way, is only 4 months old, but the noise was captured on the family's security camera. And when they saw the goose going crazy, they went outside and saw the flames shooting out of the barn. And the goose's person used a garden hose to put out the fire. But the family says Goosey is definitely a hero.
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This is Mix 93.1, the Pioneer Valley's hit music. Just want to say hi to Cameron, who's got us on today, and he is trying to win that trip to Vegas with $1,000. Cameron, your next chance is going to be at 1.

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We're Mix 93.1. I'm Delana. Hey, have you tried listening with your smart device yet? Super easy. 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

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Taylor and the Fate of Ophelia. So what's the biggest adjustment for Taylor and Travis when it comes to marriage? I'll tell you what everybody's saying in about 5 minutes.

0: 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Somber and back to friends. Hey, it's Delana. So what is the biggest adjustment for Taylor and Travis Kelce when it comes to getting married? Everybody says it's their pets. They're trying to integrate the three cats that Taylor had with their new dog. And of course, the new puppy wants to play and the cats aren't having it.
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1: That's Sienna Spyro and Die on This Hill. She has so much great music. I saw some of her music featured in that show. It's called Lioness. It's on Paramount Plus, I think, but it's Nicole Kidman, and it's really good, actually.

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It's Mix 93.1. Green Day on your Tuesday. Hey, we're creeping up on one, which means you're going to hear a keyword that you can text and win a trip to Vegas to our iHeartRadio Music Festival presented by Capital One with $1,000. So hang out with me, because at one, listen for the keyword and win. Here's Ella Langley.

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1: Gaga with Bruno. Hey, it's a little bit after one. Did you hear the keyword to win that trip to Vegas with $1,000? Yes, this is the hour to win. I will repeat it for you in about 5 minutes, just in case you missed it.

0: 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This is Mix 93.1. Alex Warren and Ordinary on your Tuesday. Hi, it's Delana. 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
1: There she is, Taylor. And I knew it. 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I hear one of the things that has been a big adjustment for Taylor and Travis is mixing their cats and a dog. She's got three cats. 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And they're all trying to get along.

0: 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Tame Impala with Jenny and Dracula. 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
1: That's somber and homewrecker. 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
1: So if you're a parent, you know about those Nido toys, right? Those Nidos that are very popular with the kids right now. If you're traveling with Nidos through TSA, TSA is actually taking the Nidos away at airport security checkpoints because it does not meet the 3.4 ounce requirement to go through your carry-on, right? So obviously, you know, parents letting the kids play with the Nidos. Kids, parents don't know, kids won't know that it's more than 3.4 ounces. If you're traveling with the Nidos, put them in your checked luggage, okay? Check them in so then they don't get taken away and it's a sad flight for the rest of the way.
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0: hit music for the Pioneer Valley, Mix 93.1. Hey, what do you got going on right now?
1: Not much. Just working.
0: You don't sound like you're working right now, giggling. What do you do?
1: Like Millie Cat say, if you're going to put it out.
0: It's top secret, like government stuff?
1: Mm-hmm. Oh, yeah.
0: Stop it. You're an Uber driver.
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This is Mix 93.1, the Pioneer Valley's hit music. What up? It's Raph. Hope you're enjoying your Tuesday afternoon. You can tell the type of person you are by how many tabs you have open at your office or computer, right? And I have a ton of tabs open right now. I should probably close a few. It might help.

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1: By the way, I'm on day two of not folding my laundry. 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
1: Oh, this is a pretty cool story here. A college student with previous lifeguarding experience rescued three girls who were struggling in the water during Seattle Seafair Festival. So they were all in water. This girl is a UC Davis student who hopes to join the U.S. Navy, save three girls from drowning in the water, return them all back to shore, shallow waters. She was later recognized by the Seafair administrators and invited to a gala. This girl, she hopes to join the Navy. Yes, join the Navy, because you'd do really well.
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1: What's the most times you've seen a single movie in theaters? Okay, like over the span of its like theatrical release. For me, I'm going to be honest with you. Spider-Man Brand New Day is becoming a close number one. I've already seen it 3 times, including in IMAX, because I needed to see it on a bigger screen, even bigger than a theater screen. Just when I-

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Send us that talk back. Let me know what you want to hear.

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Yeah. 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

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Can't believe we're almost hitting the halfway point of August. Like, summer is literally flying by. Let's slow it down a little bit. Sam Smith, Normani. Hello.

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1: All right, let's do this. What up, Mario? Courtney Lopez back behind the mic, fired up to get to hang with you for the next few hours. Bunch of radio fun to get into, including my wife and I battling it out in another fun pop culture pop quiz a little later.
2: That's right. We'll take a look at the buzz to see what is trending. Talk about back to school in my corner. And we're just a few songs away from telling you about the travel rule leaving kids in tears at airports. All that and more. So turn it up and let's go. You're on with Mario and Courtney Lopez.

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1: Y'all, Mario and Cordo Lopez. Still a few weeks of summer left, and a TSA rule is leaving kids in tears at airport security. TSA officers are taking their Neato squishy toys from carry-ons during screenings because they're filled with gel and have to be 3.4 ounces or less to be allowed through. Uh-oh. Most parents aren't aware of this rule, so they don't know to pack the Neatos in their checked luggage. If they get taken away, they're not easily replaceable.
2: No, they're not.
1: And they're kind of pricey. You can spend weeks trying to find them, as they're often sold out online and in stores. Our boys have a bunch of these, and that's not cool. Come on.
2: Well, listen, and so they are not just hard to find, they're basically impossible to find. So last week, a friend of mine that I just keep in touch with her on Instagram posted something on her story where her friend in Florida had this whole store of Neatos and she was selling them and you could pre-order.
1: Oh.
2: So I came to work a few hours later, went to pre-order. They were gone.
3: Really?
2: They were gone.
3: The whole store.
2: She was able to save me like six,
1: I was
2: able to pay via Venmo. And I haven't given them to the kids yet because those are just on special occasions.
1: Wow.
2: But I do have a bag. But you cannot find them anywhere.
1: That's wild.
2: It's crazy.
3: It's like the Beanie Baby craze of the 90s.
1: Yes.
4: Coming up. More Mario Lopez coming up.
1: Courtney and I have seen the devastation in Venezuela. 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
1: I'm with Mario and Courtney Lopez. 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
2: Moreno, a Netflix sports docuseries, which gives an unprecedented look at Jose Mourinho's rise as one of football's most iconic and polarizing managers. I love that word, polarizing. Just do.
0: World Cup hangover.
2: He's soccer.
0: Yes.
2: Football. Rory Scovel, A Show Must Go On. 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
0: I love stand-up comedy.
2: LOL. Lots of love. Mm-hmm. And Dana White's Contender series, season 10, is on Paramount+. UFC hopefuls compete in this live talent showcase for a chance to earn a UFC contract. Man, they're just beating their butts all day? Is that what they do?
1: It's sort of like The Voice or American Idol, but for fighters, and it's like a tournament, right? And whoever ends up at the end gets a contract, and a lot of champions have come from here, too, so this is cool.
2: That's physically exhausting.
1: Oh, yeah, it is.

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1: Yo, I'm Mario Courtney Lopez. Got some August 11th birthdays to shout out shortly, so hang tight for that. In the meantime, any obscure holidays to celebrate, honey?
2: It is National Panini Ninini Day.
1: Nice squish sandwich.
2: Yeah, I'm not a big
3: pressed.
2: Fan.
3: I believe it's pressed.
1: Pressed, correct. Yeah. Or squished.
2: Smashed.
1: Smashed. I like a panini for that reason. I don't like when a big old thick sandwich. Your mom makes a really good thick sandwich. I do like that.
2: Yeah.
1: But the panini makes it, I don't know. It's a little
3: crunchier. Also like heated and toasted.
1: Yeah,
3: and
1: I kind of like it. I like a panini.
2: I think I don't like a panini because it reminds me of getting a mammogram.
3: Oh, way to ruin sandwiches.
1: A lot.

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1: Time to celebrate some August 11th birthdays. What up, Mario Courtney Lopez here as always. We're just going to tell us who's turning a year older. We're going to try to guess the ages.
2: Chris Hemsworth.
3: This is Thor's. No, this is Thor.
2: This is Thor.
3: This is Thor, not Thor's.
2: Not Thor's brother. That's Liam Hemsworth.
0: Yes, yes, yes.
3: Thor is turning 42.
2: 42 is correct.
4: Oh, I was going to say 44.
2: Oh,
3: that's bad. That's bad.
2: Unfortunately, you still said it. Anna Gunn from Breaking Bad.
4: She's gunning her way into the 50th level.
3: No, she is breaking into the fourth level. Actually, she's midway. She's 45.
2: 57.
3: She looks amazing.
2: 57.
3: Yes.
2: Viola Davis, How to Get Away with Murder.
3: Viola Davis is one of those actresses that makes every project better that she's in.
0: Viola is 53.
4: She is 55. Voila!
2: I knew you were going to do that. I was wondering how you're going to put it in there. 60. She's 60.
3: Wow. She looks amazing.
2: And the co-founder of Apple Computers back in the day, Steve Wozniak.
4: You know, I always wonder if he likes red apples or green. But he is 70.
3: 75.
2: 75 is correct.
3: Hey,
2: you got two.
4: Wow, good for you. Voila.
5: More Mario Lopez coming up.
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